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1: Now, the end is near, and so I got to face the final curtain. Friends, I'll say it clear.

Skokie, Skokie, Skokie, and Okie Dokie, anybody can. Skokie, Skokie, man a man a man. You sing a bing a bing a bing, oh, and Hokie Pokie, Skokie, and

0: 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This is not a test.
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